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Hey, hey, welcome back to Never Miss a Beat. I'm Tamaya J. I hope you're having a great day. Happy Tuesday again. Listen, let's take a moment and thank God for everything He's done for us. Lord, we are nothing without You. In the music I play, I pray that it will touch and inspire someone to want more of You, Jesus. Amen. All right, y'all, listen, coming up this hour, we got Judah Van, Joshua Troop, yours truly, Tamaya J, and Jonathan McReynolds, and so much more. Make sure you keep it locked right here on Never Miss a Beat. I'm Tamaya J.

0: If the early onset of diabetes and all its related health risks is not enough reason to keep your kids from becoming obese, listen to this. New research suggests that obese children appear to have more broken bones and joint problems during childhood than kids of normal weight. Children and adults who are overweight typically have problems with mobility, fractures, and joint pain, conditions which prevent them from exercising, a key activity to promote weight loss. Bones are strong and active children, enabling them to avoid injury in rough and tumble play. In obese children, the bones are weak, knee pain is common, and falls may easily result in fractures. Keep your children slim with a sugar-free, low-fat diet and regular exercise. Obesity is bad at any age. I'm Alexis Comer for Black Health Now. Black Health Now.
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4: 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The magic of compounding results because the interest earns interest, which earns interest, which earns interest, and never stops. In other words, the amount is not nearly as important as the interest rate and the time period. The earlier you start and the more you earn in interest, the less you need to start with. I'm Ed Gregg, author of the book, 40 Days to a Life of Gold. Plant today's thought in the garden of your mind and let your consciousness grow with it.

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0: with the Lord. We just want to share with you some sister shout outs, praise thoughts, and encouragement as we go forth letting our light shine for the glory of God. Here we go. This is the day that the Lord hath made. We will rejoice and be glad in it. My sisters, we have got to be careful about the decisions we make. Every day we have to make decisions about one thing or another. Some of them will not only affect us now, but in the future as well. Many of them will not only impact our lives, but those of family members and others that we know. It's important to talk to the Lord about our decisions. He will help us with the big ones and the small ones. Ask him to show you which way to go and what to do, whether to go or stay, whether to hold on or let go, whether to invest now or wait until later. Decisions, decisions, decisions. Talk to the Lord about them. My sisters, we have got to be careful about the decisions we make because a sister's got to do what a sister's got to do. Whatever is going on in your life, you stand on the Word of God. And remember that he's got everything in control. Remember to tell yourself, I can do all things through Christ who strengthens me. It's time for a shout out. Want to give a shout out to all of the sisters who believe that better days are ahead for you. Now I need some sister who really loves the Lord to come on and lift your voice and give him a praise. Come on, ladies, let the Lord hear you holla. My sisters, we would just love for you to visit us at our webpage, asistersgottodo.com. We'd love to hear from you.
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0: I'm Dr. Tim Tootin, and I'm planting seeds of encouragement. Don't get the big head. It's been some time since I've heard this reference, big-headed. In short, it means someone who thinks they're important, clever, or a bit conceited. Here's something to consider. Getting the big head can get in the way of big blessings. Check out Romans 12 and 3. It goes like this. For by grace given me, I say to every one of you, do not think of yourself more highly than you ought, but rather think of yourself with sober judgment in accordance with the faith God has distributed to each of us. Today, let that passage of Scripture serve as a wake-up call for us to remain humble. Let's pray. Dear God, we can all confess that at one time or another, we sort of got the big head, but along the way, we got a second look at what you've called us to become, sons and daughters of the High King. I'm Dr. Tim Tootin, and I'm planting seeds of encouragement.
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3: You got him. Keep the tip up, kiddo. Reel him in. Reel him in.
4: C-A-L-L-D-A-D.
3: Hi. It's Matt from Call Dad. I really like to fish. I'm not that good at it, mind you. Let's say the fish and I, we have a mutual misunderstanding. My son, though, is obsessed with fishing. He picks the spots we fish. He tells me what lures to use. He ignores that the fish he's hunting is bigger than he is. Seriously, he pulled in a tarpon on his own last year. And when he decided to catch a long-nosed gar, bam, he hooked one. And the look on his face, pure joy. When I see that joy, the feeling I get is, it's indescribable. 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Seeing him be amazing. I like fishing, but I love being a dad.
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0: last year. 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And when I see that joy, the feeling I get is, it's indescribable. Excitement, pride, the butterflies in my stomach. Seeing him be amazing. I like fishing, but I love being a dad.
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0: Now it's time for Living to Achieve with Dr. C.L. Williams.
1: I know some people often repeat phrases such as, what you don't know can hurt you, and ignorance is bliss. I understand why some people believe these statements. We read or watch the news and sometimes feel overwhelmed and depressed by all the things happening around the world and even in our own backyards. I actually know people who sometimes avoid the news, stating that it's always bad, but are they really better off? Sometimes business executives, like the people who do not watch the news, feel inclined to hear no evil, see no evil, and speak no evil. When it comes to what's going on with their employees or customers, they choose to bury their head in the sand and hope for the best. But while we feel comfortable in the short run, it can have disastrous effects. The trouble with this approach is that problems may exist that, if they are not addressed, can grow until they have potentials to ruin your business and everything else. Regular checkup and inventory of our lives and businesses to detect problem areas before they grow and spread is a very healthy thing to do. Knowing is growing. I'm Dr. C.L.
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1: You know, when you've been called to do things for God, or when you've been called to have a relationship with God, sometimes it just don't feel good. I mean, it's just downright uncomfortable from time to time.

This is Tamaya J. Welcome back to Never Miss a Beat. No matter what you're facing today, don't give up. What may look like a delay could be God preparing you for something greater. Keep praying, keep believing, and keep moving forward. God knows your struggles, He knows your heart, and He has never forgotten about you. Remember, God is good in the up season or down season. He is still good.

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1: This is Ed Gray. The Declaration of Independence says, "We hold these truths to be self-evident, that all men are created equal, that they are endowed by their Creator with certain unalienable rights, that among these are life, liberty, and the pursuit of happiness." In essence, God created all human beings to be equal. He gave us life, freedom to think, and the talents to be prosperous and happy. Because these are blessings from God, these rights should not be taken, surrendered, or compromised. Those who practice discrimination compromise the divine declaration and violate the integrity of who we are as Americans. Those who remain silent in witness of discrimination surrender to it. Your silence can be worse than violence. I'm Ed Gray, author of the book 40 Days to a Life of Gold. Elevate your thoughts

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1: This is Ed Gray. After the passage of the 13th Amendment, southern states hired out prisoners to private companies and interests for convict lease labor to pay off court fees and offenses. As these states made the lessees responsible for the prisoners' food, clothing, and housing, these states did not build any prisons until late in the 19th century. Law enforcement and businessmen colluded to entrap freed men and convict them so that they could gain revenues from convict lease labor. 155 years later, this same kind of collusion still is taking place. I'm Ed Gray, author of the book 40 Days to a Life of Gold. Follow me on Twitter. My username is Ed Gray Power. 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

All right, y'all. Listen, my time is up. But before we leave you, I just want to leave you with this invitation. If you never accepted Jesus Christ as your Lord and Savior, or if you have drifted away from Him, today is a wonderful opportunity to come to Him. God's love is for you, and His grace is available to everyone who calls on His name. The Bible says in Romans chapter 10, verse 9, that if thou shalt confess with thy mouth the Lord Jesus and shalt believe in thine heart that God has raised Him from the dead, thou shalt be saved. So if this is a desire of your heart, you can pray this with me right now. Heavenly Father, I come to you in the name of Jesus. I confess that I am a sinner in need of your forgiveness. I believe that Jesus Christ died for my sins and rose again with all power. Today I turn to you and receive your forgiveness and place my faith in you, Jesus, as my Lord and Savior. Help me to follow you each day and grow in your love. In Jesus' name, amen. All right, now listen, if you prayed that prayer with me and you prayed it with your whole heart sincerely, I encourage you to begin to read the Bible, spend time in prayer, and connect with the Lord, and go to a Bible-believing church where you can grow in your faith and find great community and encouragement. All right? Well, my time is up again. Thank you so much for spending your time with me right here on Never Miss a Beat. I'm Tamaya J. Never

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2: I was walking downtown one day, and I saw a man who appeared to be just an old wino sitting on the street telling the people about Jesus as they passed by. And because he was all raggedy and dirty, people would just laugh and make fun of the old man and walk on by. And he said, because of the way I am, no money, no fancy clothes, fine homes and cars, a lot of people consider me as nothing and say I don't know what I'm talking about. But there's one thing that he said that really touched my heart and stayed on my mind.

And in many ways, I feel just like that old man. 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No money, no fancy clothes, no fine homes and cars. But thank God, mama and daddy raised me up on the real deal.

Wednesday morning is underway, and I'm Kendra Washington. Pastor Mike Jr. gave us Turn It Around, and there's plenty more encouragement here for your overnight. Coming up now, Earl Bynum with Give Him Praise. Keep your joys close, and let the music carry you through.

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1: Many of us growing up remember being latchkey kids. You know, we came home from school to empty houses because our parents were still at work providing for the family. Like then, most parents today don't have the luxury of affording after-school activity or being home when their kids arrive from school. And that's okay, because sometimes, honey, we just gotta do what we have to do. However, it's important that you take time to thoroughly walk through the do's and don'ts of your child staying at home alone, such as no answering the door or being on the phone, and certainly no friends coming over. And make sure that they check in with you regularly to let you know that they are safe and sound. Having a kid at home alone can be unnerving. However, with safeguards in place, you all should survive just fine. I'm Ebony Funderburk, your Glamazon Mom. Make it a great day and stay fabulous, hon.
0: That's a mommy moment. Be a Glamazon Mom. You're on Facebook? Like our fan page at Glamazon Moms. 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And remember, not all superheroes wear capes. Glamazon Mom.

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2: Other nights, you're simply trying to quiet your mind. 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
4: This is Ed Gray. Like many people, I too want to be rich. So I'm studying the methods that others have used to gain wealth. We don't have to reinvent the wheel, just model its movements. One way to model the movements of the wealthy is to study them. One of the books I'm rereading is The Millionaire Mind by Thomas J. Stanley. It's a book I highly recommend if you seriously want to join the ranks of the 3.5 million millionaires in America. Most millionaires are not much different than you and me, except they are very careful with their money. Over the next few days, I'm going to share with you some of the secrets I learned from the wealthy. If it's possible in the world, it's possible for you and me. We only need to learn how. I'm Ed Gray, author of the book 40 Days to a Life of Gold. Plant today's thought in the garden of your mind and let your consciousness grow with it.

0: open your mouth and praise him like it's yours. Oh, I believe that. I believe. If God said it, that settles it. God has spoken and let the church say.
1: Getting tested for kidney disease is convenient and painless. Being a victim of kidney disease definitely is not. 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If indicated, a CT scan, ultrasound, or kidney biopsy may also be needed. Early detection may prevent kidney disease and give you a head start on treatment. I'm Alexis Comer for Black Health Now.
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2: If you've been singing along quietly so you don't wake anybody up, I understand. And if you're at work where singing out loud is perfectly fine, go ahead and enjoy yourself. We've got more gospel favorites in the hour, including Al Green and the Canton Spirituals, right here on Rejoice.
3: You got him. Keep the tip up, kiddo. Reel him in. Reel him in.
4: C-A-L-L-D-A-D.
3: Hi, it's Matt from Call Dad. I really like to fish. I'm not that good at it, mind you. Let's say the fish and I, we have a mutual misunderstanding. My son, though, is obsessed with fishing. He picks the spots we fish. He tells me what lures to use. He ignores that the fish he's hunting is bigger than he is. Seriously, he pulled in a tarpon on his own last year. And when he decided to catch a long-nosed gar, bam, he hooked one. And the look on his face, pure joy. And when I see that joy, the feeling I get is, it's indescribable. Excitement, pride, the butterflies in my stomach. Seeing him be amazing. I like fishing, but I love being a dad.
4: All you gotta do is call dad.com.
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1: Lean on me, it's a wonderful thing to have somebody to lean on. 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

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A few weeks later, we did a program somewhere down in South Mississippi. 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
1: It's Kendra Washington. Grateful Heaven to spend 100.1. Another hour with you on Rejoice. Whether you're finishing a shift, starting early, or still awake with a lot on your mind, you've got good company.

don't miss your moment. This is April Anderson for Focus on Women. Have you ever had a moment when an idea hit you with such clarity, you knew, I mean really knew, it was something you should follow through with? Last time that happened to you, what did you do? Did you take immediate action? Did you allow yourself to be compelled forward? Or did you put off action, convincing yourself that you would follow through tomorrow? Only tomorrow is always in the future, never in the now. You know, God or the universe speaks to us regularly, inspiring us to take immediate action. It could be to go after that job, joining an organization, going back to school, or following up on a referral. When we put it off thinking, oh, I'll just do that later, are we missing our moment? On this journey of life, hopefully we're all seeking self-improvement, greater awareness, purpose. But to achieve these goals requires us to be open and ready to receive the connection from God, the universe, or whatever you may call it. So when our internal antenna picks up a radio signal of the universe, if we fail to act, are we missing the moment? So embrace your idea,

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1: What we're going to do right here is go back, way back, back into time.

grew up in church where we used to have testimony service. I don't care what was going on, you had to have testimony service. If it was a business meeting, you still had to have testimony service. If it was the usher's rehearsal, we still had testimony service. And I know we don't do that anymore, but God has done so many marvelous things that

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2: Miranda Curtis with Lazarus. Sometimes a song meets you at exactly the right hour, and that one carries plenty of life. Stay with us this morning. Cece Winans and Shirley Caesar are still ahead together on Come Jesus Come. 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
4: This is Ed Gray. Ever since the European restructuring of the world from the 16th century on, racism has become affirmative action for some whites. It is both an attitude and an act of structural superiority, which deceptively justifies its very existence by giving biological differences such as skin color or accent a negative value and meaning. This negative meaning then legitimizes treating the other as inferior to oneself or one's group. The result is un-

equal treatment, where one group gets consistently shortchanged. Affirmative action for minorities in America was a positive step, but it won't cure the racial problems we have in our society. 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I'm Ed Gray.

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0: don't sit on it. Your colon and rectum need to be tested for colorectal cancer. Colorectal cancer is the second leading cause of cancer-related deaths in the U.S. for both men and women. It surpasses breast and prostate cancer in mortality and is second only to lung cancer in numbers of deaths. African Americans are disproportionately affected because of our failure to get early screenings. Early detection is absolutely essential, since 90% of these cancers and related deaths are preventable. Colorectal cancer is usually detected through the presence of polyps in the colon or rectum. These growths are often benign but may signal a cancer risk. Even when polyps are cancerous, removing them early saves lives. I'm Alexis Comer for Black Health Now. Black Health Now.
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1: Kendra Washington with you as Kevin, Wednesday 100.1. Morning continues on Rejoice. I hope the music is bringing some warmth to your space, wherever you're listening. We're starting this hour with Simaje, and I hear the music in the air. Turn it up a little and enjoy.

Have you ever thought about how you are dressed from day to day? My sisters, we have got to dress right. Our Dress Right focus is not about any attire that we can buy in any store. It's about something that we should and can wear every day, everywhere, all of the time. Now, I know somebody's probably thinking, she does not know what she's talking about. There's no way in the world I'm going to wear the same thing to church every time that I go. I've got some sisters who talk about you really bad. And some of those sisters belong to my church. Listen, I assure you that nobody will talk about you wearing this outfit all of the time because it's invisible. Though it's invisible to the human eye, opposition forces know that you are dressed right and ready for spiritual warfare. You don't need any money to buy it. This outfit is not too heavy nor too light. It's just your size and it fits just right. It's available to every child of God. It's called the whole armor of God. When you need to remind the devil of who you are and whose you are, you need to be dressed right. When it's time for warfare prayer, you need to be dressed right. When you really need to let folks know that I'm not fooling around, I believe God for his help, you need to be dressed right. My sisters, you've got to be dressed right because a sister's got to do what a sister's got to do. Remember, whatever is going on in your life, God still has everything in control. Stand on the word of God that declares, if I ask anything of him according to his will, I know that he hears me. It's time for a shout out. Want to give a shout out to all of the sisters who are recovering from surgery and those who have scheduled surgery dates. Certainly, we're believing the Lord for your healing. Right now, I need some sisters who are so glad that the Lord has blessed you to come on right now and lift your voice to the Lord and give him a praise. He's waiting, ladies. Let the Lord hear you. Hallelujah.

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2: Stand Still from Donnie McClurkin and Dietrich Haddon. That can be hard advice when you're used to fixing everything yourself, but sometimes the pause is where you catch your breath and see more clearly. 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

0: In addition to maintaining a winning smile and fresh breath, making regular visits to the dentist could lessen your risk of a deadly stroke. A recent study indicates that gum disease may contribute to clogged arteries, a leading cause of heart disease and stroke. Chronic inflammation arising from dental disease has been linked to the development of hardening of the arteries. Advanced artery blockages contain calcium that can be identified by your dentist's X-ray screenings. Dental disease can be marked by a number of teeth with decay, missing teeth, and the amount of bone loss around the teeth. These markers are all common in people with carotid artery blockage. Untreated dental disease can accelerate the artery hardening process. Take mouth infections and gum disease seriously. It could save your life. I'm Alexis Comer for Black Health Now. Black Health Now.
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5: 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We've got Kirk Franklin's Love and the Canton Spirituals with Lord Hold My Hand in this part of the hour. Thanks for making Rejoice part of your morning.
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1: If you're still up, already up, or somewhere in between, thank you for spending the time with Rejoice. Kevin LaVar is coming up now with Jesus Blues.

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1: I know firsthand how worryful it can be for a parent to have to leave your kids at home for any extended amount of time. However, there are several safeguards you can put into place to make sure that your child stays safe and sound while out of your care. For instance, if you have a nosy neighbor you can trust, preferably an older mother from the motherboard, ask them to keep watch on your home while you're out. Most times, they will oblige, especially if they have little to do during the day outside of watch their soaps or judge shows. Make sure that the mother has your cell and home number and calls you at the first sight of any kind of trouble. Remember, it still takes a village to raise a family. And if you can trust them, which is key, don't be afraid to ask. I'm Ebony Funderburk, your Glamazon Mom. Make it a great day and stay fabulous, honey.
0: That's a mommy moment. Be a Glamazon Mom. 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And remember, not all superheroes wear capes. Glamazon Mom.
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1: That was Famous Four, I believe, from Torrin Wells and Jekyll and Carr. Whatever is asking for your attention this morning, try not to carry tomorrow, next week, and next month all at once. Stay with the moment you're in. We'll stay with you and keep the music coming on Rejoice.
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3: This is Ed Gray. There is a tool called the Implicit Association Test, or the IAT. It measures unconscious or automatic associations of good and bad with black and white people. Most people have no idea of what their unconscious attitudes are about race. While many IAT testers would declare themselves racially neutral, more than 80% of all those who've ever taken the test end up having pro-white associations. Einstein once said, "Problems cannot be solved at the same level of thinking at which they were created." The more deeply subconscious a concept or belief is, the more powerfully it operates in our lives. The first step is to identify if you have a problem. Go to understandingprejudice.org/IAT and take the race test. I'm Ed Gray. Elevate your thoughts

0: Love your broom, vacuum cleaner, and gardening gloves. Simple housework can reduce your blood pressure. This is great news for African Americans who suffer from persistently high levels of hypertension, a disease that can lead to stroke and heart attack. Dietary changes, medication, and regular exercise help, but who knew that doing what you do every day could impact your blood pressure in a positive way? 4 hours of simple household chores like sweeping, washing windows, or gardening have been shown to reduce blood pressure levels significantly for 6 to 8 hours. This makes sense since exercise is a key component in weight loss and keeping blood pressure under control. So scrub-a-dub-dub and know that at the end of the day, you'll have a clean house and lower blood pressure too. I'm Alexis Comer for Black Health Now.
1: 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Destination level two.
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2: It's Kendra Washington, and I've truly enjoyed sharing these overnight hours with you. 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

0: time we having up in here. Welcome back to Dottie's Praise House. I'm your host, Dottie Peoples, and I tell you, we've been having a good time up in here. But we're going to keep it moving with Tasha Page Lockhart. He's on the way, and y'all know I always got to include me, y'all. Dottie Peoples, you love me, right here on Dottie's Praise House.
1: He's on the way.

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2: This is Ed Grun. A friend of mine owns two radio stations, and he is wealthy, but you would never know it by looking at him. He drives an inexpensive car that's over 5 years old, and he is very careful with his spending. One of the things the book The Millionaire Mind recommended, those of us who want to become millionaires to do, is to cut back on high-status purchases. Even if it requires you to lower your current lifestyle a notch or makes you seem a bit more downscale than your neighbors. Reduce your spending so that you can save and invest 15 to 25% of your annual income before taxes. Let's start creating wealth for our children and ourselves. If it's possible in the world, it's possible for us. We only need to apply the principles. I'm Ed Gray, author of the book 40 Days to a Life of Gold. Elevate your thoughts and rise.

0: gospel music with that singing, Ernest Pugh. I was just with him at Mount Ephraim here, and I tell you, he sings notes higher than me. Glory to see you. And right after that, Canton Jones, Praise on the Go, right here on Dottie's Praise House.
1: There's no place I'd rather be than right here, just you and me, asking you

0: in the choir stand. Where is that? In the choir stand. Where it at?
1: In the choir stand. Where it at?
0: Hey!
1: In the choir stand.
0: Eddie, I'm gonna go back to that. Gotta keep watching.
1: In the choir stand. Where it at?
0: Do that break. One, two, and ready, you do it.

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0: It is so. Amen. Now, when we pray, we want to end that with a declaration, a decree. So I'm speaking for all of you listening, starting here, starting now. The things that hurt you in the past won't control your future. Starting now, this is a new day. This is your exodus. You are officially released. Now sing it for me, Leandria.
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3: Oh, what a time we're having up in here. Welcome back to Dottie's Praise House. I'm your host, Dottie Peoples. And I tell you, we've been churching. And we're going to keep it moving because it's time for the word for today. Everybody need a word, y'all. 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

Rock-A-Bye Baby is a lullaby that many adult insomniacs could benefit from hearing. Insomnia is a common problem with very real negative implications for your well-being. While medical science still doesn't know exactly why the body needs sleep, the lack of it results in fatigue, irritability, mental confusion, and a host of emotional problems. Sleep-deprived people are often a danger to themselves and others. People over 60, women, and those with a history of depression form the widest population of insomniacs. But anyone can experience it occasionally. If sleeplessness persists for more than a month, the problem is chronic. Behavioral, environmental, or physical conditions may be the cause, so get professional help. I'm Alexis Gomer for Black Health Now.

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1: Well, I've got your scripture for today. This is Mike Chandler. Our scripture for today is Numbers 14 and 24, and this was what it said. But my servant Caleb, because he has found a different spirit and followed me fully, I will bring into the land which he has entered, and his descendants shall take possession of it. Isn't that crazy, man? That sometimes God can lay out just a perfect plan for us, a brand new land for us, brand new job, a new relationship, a new city to live in. And sometimes some of us will look at all the reasons why it won't work. All the reasons why to just not do it. We get paralyzed, man, because we're just fearful. You know, one time in scripture, Moses sent 12 men out to the promised land. They went to spy on the promised land. The people of Israel were camped right next door, and they were excited about possessing the land. But after 40 days, 10 of the men came back with a negative report. They said, Moses, man, check this out. There are giants in the land, and we'll never defeat them, man. They'll just beat us up. They'll kill us. And you know what? That negative report spread throughout the rest of the camp, and the people began to murmur and complain. Oh, man, yeah, man, this is just the wrong thing to do. We can't do it. But you know what? One of the spies named Caleb said, Moses, listen, we are well able to defeat those people. Let's go up at once and take the land. Now, isn't it interesting? Listen at this, family. Isn't it interesting that they all saw the same land? They all saw the same circumstances, yet, they had totally different views of what should happen. Now, how could their reports be so opposite? Here's how. Caleb had a different spirit. He saw things with a different perspective. Others were focused on the giants, but Caleb was focused on his God and what God had promised him. The people who complained never actually made it into the promised land. They just wandered around, but Caleb did, and he accompanied a new generation that chose the blessings of God. So my question to you today, are you going to choose the blessings of God, or are you going to listen to all the naysayers? You know what? Some people around you will tell you, well, don't apply for the job, you'll never get it. Or, you know what, that woman is out of your league, ain't no sense in trying. Are you going to believe them, or are you going to believe God? There's somebody listening to this broadcast today. You're faced with a giant, what appears to be a giant in your land. And I'm telling you, if God said go conquer that land, don't even focus on the giants. Focus on God. That's your word for today. Numbers 14 and 24. I am Mike Chandler.
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1: I have some friends with me. Doc McKenzie, Hughie Williams, and Jarrell Smalls. There's something we want to say today.

That's Reverend Luther Barnes, everybody. It's entitled, "Thank You, Lord, for What You've Already Done." That's why I trust in God on Heaven 100.1. It's a Worship Wednesday. Good morning, Gloria. Hope you're doing well. I've got some music design with you in mind. And for you, too. I promise you, I aim to please and not to tease. It's gospel at its best, right here on Heaven 100.1, your Holy City Inspiration Station.

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1: Gerald's Tires and Brakes, 843 Traffic.
2: Reporting a breakdown, West Ashley at Paul Kendra Boulevard and Ashley River Road. No other problems on the traffic board as far as accidents or incidents. No major slowdowns. Less than a 30-minute drive right now from Somerville to downtown.
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4: From the Storm Team 2 Weather Center, the day starts off with partly cloudy skies and in the low 70s. Skies clearing later with temps inching up into the lower 80s. Lots of sun. High 84.
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So some of you would understand that even though you are in the fire, the same grace that he gave Shadrach, Meshach, and Abednego is the same grace that God has given you. 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
3: 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All righty, there's some information I'm going to share with you. 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Now, I'm not going to read all of the information, but I will give you this. 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Yeah. Now, there's a registration donation. 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
4: Gerald's Tires and Brakes, 843 traffic.
5: Brand new accident, 526 eastbound at the I-26 interchange. Still working a wreck in Latin at College Park in 78. John's Island River at Maybank Highway and a breakdown Paul Cantrell and Ashley River Road. Let us know what you see. 972-1152.
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On this Wednesday, I like that until I pass out. Why? Because the goodness of God. Y'all ready to hear Lisa Knowles Smith? And the Brown Singers. It's entitled Goodness on Heaven 100.1. Let's go.

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says I must work the works of him who sent me while it is day. 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

That's Jonathan McReynolds, everybody. It's entitled Echo. Yeah, that's a good one. What do I want to echo is to remind myself, always there, to my brother up in Charlotte, North

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2: Gerald's Tires and Brakes, 843 traffic.
3: We have wrecks at 526 eastbound at the I-26 interchange. Azalea Drive at Cambridge, College Park at 78, Patriot Boulevard at Ashley Phosphate, River Road at Maybank Highway, and a new one, River Road at Starfish Drive. 972-1152.

0: Drive at Cambridge, College Park at 78, Patriot Boulevard at Ashley Phosphate, River Road at Maybank Highway, and a new one, River Road at Starfish Drive, 972-1152.
1: From the Storm Team 2 Weather Center, the day starts off with partly cloudy skies and in the low 70s. Skies clearing later with temps inching up into the lower 80s. Lots of sun. High 84.
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2: 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Heaven 100.1.

That's Brian Andrew Wilson. Yeah, it's entitled I Kept On. Yeah, I didn't stop. Kept pushing till I reached the top. We're here with 100.1, your Holy City Inspiration.

0: Blocking the left lane, we've still got the wrecked Johns Island River Road at Maybank Highway, as well as River Road at Starfish Drive. West Ashley, a new wreck at Savannah Highway and Apollo. 972-1152.
1: Let's get our praise on right here on the new Heaven 100.1.

Oh, my. I'll tell you what. That song right there. Kalada and the Crew. That one is for you. It's entitled Breakthrough. I hope y'all making plans to be with me Thursday, November the 5th at the Coastal Carolina Fair. Y'all come on up in there now. Y'all going to hear this young man. They're coming to Charleston. It's Dr. James Mabel. It's entitled One Word on Heaven 100.1.

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0: Marvin Winans, it's entitled Draw Me Close. Going to send out to Sister Ida. Also, Brian, to your mom. Yeah, my neighbor, Brian, his mom. She works so hard, faithfully sitting in that car, just waiting on the grands to go to school. Boy, I'll tell you what, they don't make grannies like that no more. But anyway, Miss Betty, good morning to you. I got a little something for you. I hope you like this one. It's Miranda Curtis. It's entitled You Are My Strength on Heaven 100.1. Good morning, Nashi. Cuz love you. Got something for you.
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0: That's one of my all-time favorites there. It's entitled, Why Not Me? 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But in, at the end of the day, why not you? Well, because you're built for it. 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
2: On the scene of wrecks, Brandywine in Stonehaven, 78 at Blue House, 78 at Latson, Savannah Highway at Bonanza, and we've got a breakdown of Otranto at Rivers. 48-minute drive right now from Somerville to downtown.

Oh, my. Ain't no harm done. Calling on the name of the Lord. Oh, my. Heaven 100.1. Y'all ready? 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

0: Oh my. Gotta send this one out to Tracy Bailey and the family. Yeah, to Ava and to the crew. It's entitled God, I'm Not Okay. And it's all right. God is not angry with you. He understands it's a process. Healing or being healed doesn't mean the reversal of a situation.
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How you doing? Welcome to the Tracy Morgan Show. Thank you so much for joining me. Coming up, I got a fantastic show for you. It is a winning Wednesday. Yes, on the way, Smokey Norfo. We'll get into Jason Nelson in the mix. Also, Jordan Armstrong, the moment of inspiration. Pastor David Poirier is back with Living on Purpose. And of course, you know I love to worship. I've got the worship song of the day on the way. So let's get to it. You're inside the Tracy Morgan Show.

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3: 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I'm Tracy. Hope you're having a fantastic day. 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
6: This is Ed Gray. Proverbs 27 verse 17 tells us, as iron sharpens iron, so one person sharpens another. A good argument supports its claim with sound reasoning, research, and evidence, such as facts, statistics, and quoted opinions from authorities on both sides of the argument. Engaging in good arguments sharpens your mind and can strengthen your stance if it's valid. When researching a subject, don't just limit your research to a sympathetic source. Find sources that disagree with your argument. Take note of the rationale and use of evidence. That way, you'll be familiar enough with these opposing viewpoints to argue against them. The people who make us sharper are often the people who disagree with us. That's how iron sharpens iron. I'm Ed Gray. Elevate your thoughts and rise.

0: It's time for a Power Minute.
1: This is Ed Gray. Like many people, I too want to be rich. So I'm studying the methods that others have used to gain wealth. We don't have to reinvent the wheel, just model its movements. One way to model the movements of the wealthy is to study them. One of the books I'm rereading is The Millionaire Mind by Thomas J. Stanley. It's a book I highly recommend if you seriously want to join the ranks of the 3.5 million millionaires in America. Most millionaires are not much different than you and me, except they are very careful with their money. Over the next few days, I'm going to share with you some of the secrets I learned from the wealthy. If it's possible in the world, it's possible for you and me. We only need to learn how. I'm Ed Gray, author of the book 40 Days to a Life of Gold. Plant today's thought in the garden of your mind and let your consciousness grow with it.
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5: Therefore, get rid of all moral filth and the evil that is so prevalent, and humbly accept the word planted in you, which can save you. 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James 1, verses 21 and 22. And that's your moment of inspiration.
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Wednesday, and today I want to remind you of something. Never give up on your dreams. Never. Dreams don't always happen overnight, and sometimes you have to believe in them long before anybody else can see them. I know that personally, because when I was 13 years old, I had a dream to work in broadcasting. I didn't know exactly how it would happen, when it would happen, but I prayed that it would happen because it was my dream. And today, I get to do what I dreamed about as a kid. That is so cool to me, and I am forever grateful. It happened for me, and it can happen for you. It all started with a dream. So whatever dream is in your heart today, don't let setbacks convince you that it's over. And don't let other people's opinions become louder than the dream that God placed inside of you. You know, people are tripped. They could be so discouraging. Keep working, believing, and praying. Just because the dream takes longer than you expected, that doesn't mean the dream is dead. So you be encouraged. And that is your winning Wednesday. Let me give you a word from Habakkuk 2:3. For the vision is yet for an appointed time. Though it tarry, wait for it, because it will surely come. It will not tarry. You're inside the Tracy Morgan Show.

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2: 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I'm Tracy. Thank you so much for joining me, family. Hope you're having a fantastic day. Coming up, I've got more of your favorite inspirational music. So make sure that you keep it locked. On the way, we'll get into Chandler Moore. Have you guys seen him on social media? He said he checked himself into rehab and he created a song to go along with that. And I'm sure that song is blessing and encouraging so many other people to go get help. You are not alone on today. Keep it locked. 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
5: This is Ed Gray. There is a tool called the Implicit Association Test, or the IAT. It measures unconscious or automatic associations of good and bad with black and white people. Most people have no idea of what their unconscious attitudes are about race. While many IAT testers would declare themselves racially neutral, more than 80% of all those who've ever taken the test end up having pro-white associations. Einstein once said, "Problems cannot be solved at the same level of thinking at which they were created." The more deeply subconscious a concept or belief is, the more powerfully it operates in our lives. The first step is to identify if you have a problem. Go to understandingprejudice.org/IAT and take the race test. I'm Ed Gray. Elevate your thoughts

Most people know that in order to go from one place to another, to accomplish things or acquire things, some sense of direction is needed. In Matthew 6:33, our blessed Lord gives us some directions that will help us to accomplish things and get things that we need and desire. My sisters, we've got to follow God's plan. In Matthew 6:33, His directions are so clear. Listen, seek ye first the kingdom of God and His righteousness, and all these things will be added unto you. I know that some sisters are already working towards some things, and you're already looking forward to doing some other things. But as you go forward, consider allowing Matthew 6:33 to provide some significant guidance for you. It can help to keep you from wasting time, money, and energy. It will help you to grow spiritually and be blessed naturally as well. Looking at this verse, we need to do at least two things. The first is to prioritize. Put God first. Seek ye first the kingdom of God and His righteousness. Have the assurance that God is pleased with where you are going, how you are doing whatever you are doing, and where you are going to be. His assurance will bless you so that you will know that you are in His will. Secondly, prepare to receive the blessing that will surely come as a result of following God's plan. Eyes have not seen and ears have not heard what the Lord has in store for you. My sisters, you've got to follow God's plan, because a sister's got to do what a sister's got to do. Whatever is going on in your life,

Everything in control. Get it way down in your spirit. I'm more than a conqueror through Christ Jesus who loves me and gave his life for me. It's time for a shout out. Want to give a shout out to all of the sisters who don't mind being a blessing to others. They are so kind that you would think that the song, If I Can Help Somebody As I Pass Along, was written just for them. You've got to hang on in there, my sisters, and follow God's plan. All right now, ladies, I need some of you who are so glad that God has done what he's done in your life to come on and lift your grateful voice and give the Lord some praise. Come on, ladies, let the angels in heaven hear you holler.

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2: It's positive and inspirational music inside the Tracy Morgan Show. 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

0: Good afternoon, Low Country, and thank you so much for joining us for another Word on Wednesday with Reverend Dr. Isaac J. Holt, Jr. of the Royal Missionary Baptist Church.
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0: We believe God with you that God is about to speak a word that is especially for you.
2: Of our text is really taken from the early life of Jacob before he was Israel. Jacob is a crook. He's a con man. He's a slickster. As they say in Charleston, he's a beater. But God still loves him. He loved him because he has a purpose. Yeah. Jacob becomes the father of a nation. Abraham, Isaac, and Jacob. Jacob has had to run away from home because he cheated his twin brother out of his birthright and his blessing. The twin brother was the oldest one because he came out of the womb first, and in that culture, it was very important who the firstborn son was. And even though they were twins, his brother Esau came out of the womb first, which gave him a double portion of the father's wealth. And Jacob would get a third. Esau, two-thirds, Jacob's a third. But Esau found his brother hungry, very hungry, to the point of starvation. And Esau had a pot full of food. And his twin brother said, give me some. You know, sometimes family be the stingiest people in the church. They know you need help. And got it. And Esau said, give me something to eat. And Jacob stirred that pot up. I'll give you something to eat if you give me your double portion birthright. And Esau gave it to him. But when Esau got something in his stomach, he began to hate Jacob. And then Jacob tricked the father into getting the elder son's blessing. You know the story. He dressed up like his brother. His father Isaac was blind. And the older son would get the best blessing from the father before he dies. And Jacob dressed up like his brother and receive that blessing. And when Esau found out, the mother told Jacob, you got to leave here. He's going to kill you. And Jacob left and went to his mother's brother Laban in another country. And in that country, he fell in love at first sight with a young girl named Rachel. And Rachel happened to be the daughter of Laban, his uncle. So Rachel was his first cousin. But you got to remember, this was in Genesis. This is before the law came in the book of Leviticus about marrying close of kin. So Jacob was so in love that Laban said, well, what we'll do, if you work for me free for 7 years, sharecropping, I'll let you have my daughter at the end of 7 years. So Jacob was so in love. You read the text, it blows my mind. It said he worked 7 years, but

To him it seemed but a few days. But love is a powerful motivation, ain't it? And this trickster got the beauty of his life, Rachel. And on the great wedding day, in that culture, they would wrap the wife up in veils and garments where no other man could see the body at the ceremony and the celebration. And they would go that night to the honeymoon suite. And at the wedding, they went to the honeymoon suite, and Jacob enjoyed his wife. And the next morning, he woke up and looked over, and it wasn't Rachel. It was her old sister named Leah. You know, no matter how slick you are, there's always somebody just a little bit slicker than you. The father had pulled a trick on him. And when Jacob got up mad and went to the dad, how could you do this? I worked 7 years. You know I wanted Rachel. And the father said, oh, I misunderstood you. I can't do that because in this country, the older sister got to get married first. But I'll make it right. Work 7 more years. And I'll let you have Leah too. So he gave him Leah on the spot. But he had to work 7 years and he ended up with 2 wives. One that he loved and one that he hated. You know, that's some real hate. Because every time he looked at her, he saw her as the trick. He didn't want her. You know, it's bad when you married to somebody you didn't want. Can I make it real on Mother's Day? I know it's Mother's Day right here. And especially if they're 2 sisters. You talking about some hate. Can I get a witness here? Well, I'm going to start reading in verse 17 and read through the rest of the chapter 29. Leah was tender-eyed. And there's a lot of theological debate and Hebrew word study about what that means, but it means weak-eyed. It was something about her eyes that was not attractive. And you know, the eyes is the key to your beauty. You know, I don't know if she was, see, in the country, we call it different with buck-eyed or cross-eyed, or her eyes was real big or something like that, you know. I mean, person can't help how they born. You know, but what it was, but see what emphasizes the fact is that the father was trying to get rid of her. Cause nobody else wanted her, so he wrapped her up and gave her to Jacob. So it was something about her that, and you got to be careful who you let define your attractiveness. And I think that's one of the problems we have, especially in our community. That we are so fascinated by movie stars and these Kardashians and all of these people got all these lip suctions and fluid enhancements and what's that BBT? Well, let me leave all that alone. Turn to somebody look like a man and say, "Don't get trapped. Don't get trapped." Yeah. Because sometimes you can wrap up something and wake up and it ain't what you thought it was. It's not who you thought it was, amen. Because everything that look good to you, you can't judge a book by its cover. Come on, talk to me, grandmama. Leah was tender-eyed. That's the only thing about her that the Bible brings out. Everything else was all right, just her eyes. But Rachel, her younger sister, was beautiful and well-favored. Brother, you know what that means. Can I get a witness here? Your daddy must have been a brick mason. Y'all gonna walk with me this morning? Y'all act like y'all don't know what I'm talking about. I know you may be older, but you've been young one time. You ain't always wore sanctified pants. She was well favored. And Jacob loved Rachel and said, "I served 7 years for Rachel."
And Laban said,

It is better that I give her to thee than I should give her to another man. Stay with me. And Jacob served 7 more years for Rachel, and they seemed unto him but a few days because of the love he had for her. Now notice he's already married to Leah. And Jacob said unto his father-in-law Laban, give her to my wife, for my days are fulfilled that I may go in unto her. And Laban gathered together all the men of the place and made another feast. They just got married 2 weeks ago. But now they made another wedding feast. And it came to pass in the evening that he took Leah, his daughter, and brought her to him. And he went into her. And Laban gave his younger daughter Leah, gave his daughter Leah Zilpah, his maid, for her handmaid. And it came to pass that in the morning, behold, it was Leah. And Jacob went and said to Laban, what is this that you done to me? Did I not work for you 7 years for Rachel? Why did you do this and trick me? Because you think you slick, that's why. And Laban said, it must not be done that way in our country to give the young daughter before the older daughter. Go to her and fulfill her week of honeymooning. And then we will give you the other daughter also if you work 7 more years. And Jacob worked 7 more years and he agreed to it and fulfilled his week of honeymooning with Leah. And then Laban, right after the honeymoon, gave him Rachel for his daughter to wife also. And that day they had polygamy. They could marry multiple women. And Laban gave to Rachel his daughter Bilhah, his slave. Those Bilhah, those handmaids, if you do a word study on them, you will find out those are African names. And the reason I bring that up is because those two handmaids would have produced tribes of Israel, at least 4. They would have 2 children apiece by Jacob, and they would become tribes of Israel. That lets me know that no matter what the argument may be, that they had African mothers. And it's hard to have an African mother and come out, you know, looking like, there's going to be some DNA in there showing up on the outside. All right. And he went in to Rachel and had a honeymoon 7 days with her. And he loved Rachel also more than Leah and served 7 more years. And when the Lord saw, everybody said, when the Lord saw that Leah was hated, the Lord opened her womb. But Rachel was without child. And Leah became pregnant. Well, he may not have loved her much, but that, ladies, let me tell you something. Just because a man lay with you don't mean he love you. You can have all the babies you want to have. If he want Rachel, he still gonna want Rachel. And Leah got pregnant and had a son. And she called his name Reuben, for she said, surely the Lord looked upon my affliction. Now my husband will love me. But he didn't. She got pregnant again and had another son and said, now because the Lord heard that I was hated, he given me a second son. And she called his name Simeon, but he still hated her. She conceived a third son and said, now this time will my husband hook up with me. Because I have borne him 3 boys. Therefore, his name was called Levi. She got pregnant a fourth time and had a fourth son. And she said, now I'm going to praise the Lord. And she called his name Judah. The Lord has heard my affliction. I want to use a subject today. Fruitfulness in affliction. Are being fruitful in affliction. Affliction. I heard a true story from the life of Billy Graham, the great evangelist, who was one of the greatest of our time in bringing people to Christ. He would do great crusades all around the world. And one of his favorite places was Orange County, Florida, that he would pack out the stadium there

year after year. And he said one of the reasons he likes Orange County, Florida, because he liked oranges. And they were known for the best oranges in the country. And when he would do his revivals there in Orange County at the stadium, the farmers would bring him sacks of their best oranges. But this particular year, when he went to Orange County, they was recovering from a hurricane. And all of the orange crops had pretty much been lost. And then there was a drought that the trees were not able to recover for the lack of water. And there was no oranges. And he mentioned that he was saddened by that during his first night of revival, that there were no oranges in Orange County. And he knew, he said, I understand what you're going through with the drought, and the oranges never reached maturity. But on the next night at the revival, one of his assistants came to Billy Graham and said, someone is outside that wants to see you, right before he went up. And someone was outside with a truckload of the best oranges he's ever seen. Billy Graham was so amazed, knowing that there was not supposed to be any oranges in Orange County because of the drought, for the lack of rain and the lack of water. And he said, where did these oranges come from? And a big farmer stepped out the truck and said, they're my oranges. He said, you grew them here? He said, yes. He said, how you grow them in a drought? He said, well, my father taught me something, that when I planted my orange trees, I didn't water them much. Because my father taught me, if you give them less water, if you give them less of what they want, it will cause the roots to look for another source. And that way my roots go deeper to where the water is, and they don't rely on the water that may come from above. So my trees have learned how to be fruitful even in affliction. I wish I had a witness here. And I just come to tell somebody that when you're going through something and something you're going through seems has to stolen your happiness and has seems to have blocked your sunshine, now you got to learn to stop looking for external happenings to bring you happiness. You got to learn somewhere in your life to let your roots go deeper into the word of God, that when everybody else is complaining, you still got joy. You got to learn how to be fruitful in affliction. Affliction. The definition of affliction is trouble. Trouble, something that brings pain, brings depression. That's affliction. Depression could lead to suicide because of your affliction. Definition, synonym is misery. Anything that comes and blocks your sunshine, where it always looks like the sun is shining across the street, but your life is under cloud. Anything that keeps you from being happy, keeps you from praising God. You begin to focus on your problems rather than on your blessings. That's an affliction. It's where you look for an external situation, hallelujah, that is causing you internal pain. That's an affliction. Affliction causes pain. It hurts. And that pain is not always physical pain. Sometimes an affliction is emotional pain, a broken heart, mental pain. It could be the threat of trouble. It could be financial affliction. Gossip can be affliction. When you hear rumors that people are gossiping on you, it can take away your joy, take away your peace, cause you not to know who to trust. Lies and abusive relationships. Long-term affliction, a failed relationship, a divorce, broken your happiness.

My brothers and sisters, afflictions are a part of life. Everyone will go through seasons of affliction. I know that this is not popular religion preaching. People want to hear about promotion, not afflictions. People want to hear about getting double for their trouble. They don't want to hear about the trouble that comes with having double. People want to hear about healing, not how God is keeping you till you get the healing. They want prosperity, not infirmity. But the Bible doesn't teach us that all of life will be favor without struggle. The Bible plainly says we that love the Lord will have affliction. Psalm 34:19 said, many are the afflictions of the righteous, but the Lord delivereth them from them all. Psalm 119:71, David declares, it is good for me that I was afflicted, because now I obey your word. 2 Corinthians 4:17, Paul says, for our light affliction, which is but for a moment, worketh in us to produce a far more exceeding eternal weight of glory. Psalm 22:24 says, for he hath not despised the affliction of the afflicted. But when you cry out to him, he will hear. We all will have affliction. But it's not whether you will have affliction, but the question is, what will be your response to the affliction when you're going through? Some people cause affliction to shut them down, but I come to tell you that there is a fruitfulness that you can bear fruit while you're going, not when you come out, but I'm talking about while you still in it. This mother Leah had affliction. She had a lot of affliction. She was burdened and cursed with an inability to be free from other people's opinion of how her body looks. She had lost self-worth because no one else would put value on who she was. She was afflicted because her father wrapped her up. Can you imagine? She knew that the wedding was supposed to be for Rachel, but the father said, baby, you're going to get married. And wrapped her up and hid her face. It's one thing to have a trick played on you, but it's another thing for you to be the trick. Oh, she had affliction. She loved a man that didn't love her. She had affliction. She was married to a man in love with somebody else. I wish I had time this morning to talk about that. She had children by the man who never said, I love you. She was married to a man that was tricked into doing it. Her husband was also married to her younger sister. Oh, hallelujah. She had been passed over by every man in town. She had affliction. She was known, look at the text, as her daddy's weak-eyed daughter, the ugly one. Her husband hated her. Her sister made fun of her. She was afflicted. And even through the text, God never changed her affliction. God will change her in the affliction. I wish I had a witness here. The problem didn't change, but you changed. Look at your neighbor and said, I used to couldn't able to handle what I'm dealing with right now, because God didn't move the problem, but God moved in me in the problem. And now he set me up on a rock that my head, now you notice how you hear David said, now my head is above my enemies, which means that God

0: God didn't move the enemies. He just moved you up. I wish I had somebody here that know that God has lifted you higher than what used to hold you down. Hallelujah, somebody. And Leah shows us the fruitfulness in affliction. Hallelujah. It's one thing to be fruitful after your affliction. We can all shout when the storm is over. We can all smile when things get better. We can all dance in the aisles when the good doctor report comes. We can shout, we can serve after we come out. But I want to know, is there anybody here that has learned that you can do all of that while you're still going through? See, others do it afterwards. David got real wise. David became very wise after his affliction. Notice he said in Psalm 119:71, it's good for me that I was afflicted, and now I will obey your word. Joseph got very prophetic after his affliction. After he had come out the pit and the prison, when he looked at the brothers who tried to destroy his future, he said it, looking past, since you thought it against me for evil, but the Lord meant it for good. But that fruitfulness came after his affliction. But this text talks about a mother, a woman, that's fruitful in her affliction. You see, it takes real faith to be fruitful in affliction. It takes real faith to shout before you know how God is going to work it out. It takes a lot of faith to praise God with a faith that says, even if he don't do it, he's able to do it. So I want to encourage about 50 or 60 people this morning who's still struggling with something, who's still hurting right now. I want to encourage you, if you feel like you can't take it, this mother sent me to tell you, you don't have to wait till it gets better to get happy. You don't have to wait till it's all over to have joy. You don't have to wait till the trouble stops to get your peace back. No, you don't have to wait. As a matter of fact, it may never get better. But life is always up and down. You got to learn how to make the best of your right now and be fruitful in spite of what they say about you, in spite of what you're going through, in spite of how much money you got, in spite of how your looks are. Fruitfulness is in your affliction. Hallelujah. Several things I see that Mama Leah did, that God did, to cause fruit to come through in her affliction. Number one, and this is for you, even when you don't see God, you can be sure that God sees you. Do I have a witness here? Look at verse number 31 and 32. It said, when the Lord saw that Leah was hated. I'm going to say that again. When the Lord saw that Leah was hated, he opened her womb. And she had a son, named him Reuben. Reuben means see a son. In other words, in the midst of the situation.
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0: It's positive and uplifting. Thank you so much for listening. More gospel music is all the way, but here's Pastor David Porter with Living on Purpose.
1: I'm living on purpose.
2: If you're offering a product or service and you want to be effective, experts say a good question to ask is, who do I want to reach? Gender, ethnicity, age, cultural background, income, educational background, spending habits. These are all good stats to know when trying to effectively deliver the message about what you have to offer. But I want you to hear me on this. Asking who do I want to reach is a good question. But I believe the best question to ask is, what pain am I called by God to heal? Let me go a little deeper. When people have a toothache, you'll see patients from all walks of life make their way to the dentist with one common goal: to make the pain go away. Their different backgrounds don't matter. Even their economic status isn't that important. Look, they'll deal with the payments later. Just make the pain stop. The pain points, that needs to be our focus. When we deliver the answers, when we bring the solutions, when we deliver the missing ingredients, when we make the pain go away, our audience will show up and get what we have to offer. And then it won't be a transaction for transaction's sake. It will be us fulfilling our purpose by helping people to get over the thing that's keeping them from fulfilling their purpose. And just like that, we all win. Question for you: what pain has God called you to heal? Deliver that, and your hurting audience will thank you for it. This is Pastor David Porter, your purpose partner, inspiring you to live your life on purpose.

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2: 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I'm Tracy. Thank you for joining me, family. I truly appreciate hanging out with you. Coming up, I'll have more music for you from Anthony Brown and Group Therapy with I Got That and Mike Teasley along with Erica Campbell for My Good. I pray that you're having an amazing day. Thank you so much for spending it with me. We've got more music locked inside the Tracy Morgan Show straight ahead. So stick around, family, on this lovely day the Lord has made.
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0: Need a stress reliever? Just walk it out. This is April for Focus on Women. You know, no matter what time of year it is, there is always something to cause mayhem and stress in our lives. At the start of summer, we're hustling to try to find something for these kids to do. At the start of the school year, we're hustling to get them ready for school. And the holidays, well, we're not going to even go there. But with all this hustle and bustle, this rush and pull, you know, one of the easiest and least expensive ways to decompress is simply taking a walk. Be it early morning, midday, or in the evening, taking that brisk 10 to 20 minute walk to clear your head works wonders. So what are some of the benefits of walking aside from it being a form of movement that we can all use in our sedentary lifestyles? Studies have shown that a brisk 20 to 30 minute walk can have the same calming effect of a mild tranquilizer. It releases endorphins, you know, those hormones that help you fight pain and stress and that make you feel great. It also can push back worry. Through the release of those endorphins, your mind relaxes and worry often subsides. It can stave off cravings for that not-so-healthy sugar and carb-loaded food we love. And it can improve your sleep. So while a massage is great, sometimes just a quick free walk around the block is all we need. For Focus on Women, this is April.
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2: 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I like fishing, but I love being a dad.
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0: Stevenson. 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
0: Come on, you waiting on me to say it. 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
2: Less than encouraged family. We just heard the sounds of Will Murphy, It's Working. Erica Campbell, Mike Teasy, For My Good, and Anthony Brown, along with Group Therapy, I Got That. That's going to wrap it up for me. Thank you so much for joining me. I appreciate you. You can follow me on all of my social media platforms at Tracy M on Air. I look forward to

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Hello and welcome to another edition of the Cedric Bailey Radio Show. So glad that you are hanging out with us on today as we continue to bless you with the best in gospel music. We just started it off this hour with Marvin Sapp. That song is entitled Creator. Coming up this hour, we're going to hear from Darwin Hobbs, Be Glorified. Beverly Crawford's on the way with He Lives. We also have the sounds of Brian Courtney Wilson, He Still Cares. But first, here's CeCe Winans. This song is entitled That's My King. Let's go.

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2: Hello, thank you so much for being with us right here on the Cedric Bailey Radio Show, where we just heard the sounds of Darwin Hobbs. That song is entitled Be Glorified. We also heard from Beverly Crawford, He Lives, Brian Courtney Wilson, He Still Cares, and the award-winning C.C. Winans, who at least is getting ready in less than 7 days for the upcoming Dove Awards that will be taking place in the great city of Nashville, Tennessee. My name is Cedric Bailey, and we thank you so much for just being with us on today. I tell you what, we got so much that we're going to be sharing with you on today here on your Wednesday. And I want to say thank you. I want to be encouragement to you. Our opening thought is that you made it through as we are knocking down on the door to get ready for October. And we don't know what's in store, but we're going to trust God that He continues to bless us as He takes us through to close out the month of September. Hey, we got more music coming up. Our mid-week motivation is on the way. We got gospel music just for you from Kevin McFadden, I Praise You. We'll hear from Keisha Grandy, I Believe God, and Marcus Jordan, and Thank You. Stay with us.
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2: 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Thank you for spending time with us as we bless you with music from Kevin McFadden. I praise you. And I believe God from Keisha Grandy, who's a former member of Kirk Franklin and the family. And now she's on her own doing some big things with that song. It's titled I Believe God. Well, what's our midweek motivation? Don't carry September's problem into October.

0: October. Let go of all disappointments, forgiving yourself of mistakes, and celebrating progress, even if it was a small one. It's better to have something good, positive, than nothing at all. We got more coming up for our midweek motivation right here on the Cedric Bailey Radio Show. And also going to tell you about the National Love People Day. Have you ever heard of that? We're going to talk about that on today here on the Cedric Bailey Radio Show. Stay with us because we got music on the way. We're going to hear from Mary Mary in the morning. We'll also hear from Jericho Worship, Fire and Cloud, and What Can I Do with Ty Trippett.
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2: We're so blessed to have you with us right here on the Cedric Bailey Radio Show. Thank you for, you know, just hanging out with us. We heard the sounds of Jericho Worship. That song is entitled Fire and Cloud. We also heard from Ty Tribbett, What Can I Do, and Mary Mary in the Morning. Again, continue on with our midweek motivation, how we close out the month of September and knocking down on the door of October. As we enter October with a renewed attitude, that means we got to stay focused. Sometimes you can slip, fall, and you need to pick yourself back up. And also, how to ask God for wisdom for the next chapter in your life. All I can tell you, you don't have to have everything figured out before you move forward. Sometimes faith simply means taking the next step. We got more music coming up as promised. We're going to be breaking down our International Sunday School lesson. Got a great story going to share with you on today. And we're going to also talk about National Love People Day. And we're getting ready for our big conference this weekend, the Heal the Hurt. It's coming up on this Friday and Saturday in Suffolk, Virginia. Stay with us. More information is on the way.

Hello and welcome to the Cedric Bailey Radio Show. I tell you what, we're excited to have you with us, and I know you enjoyed the music that we just shared with you from the award-winning Tamla Man from out of Fort Worth, Texas, and the name of that song is Finish. Time to get your Bibles out. We got a great word that we're going to be sharing with you on today, but right now, here's Zacardi Cortez, and you just don't know.

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2: Now, that's what I'm talking about. Gospel music at its best here on the Cedric Bailey Radio Show. Thanks a lot for hanging out with us. We just bless you with the sounds of Isabel Davis and Jesus. Todd Delaney, you're doing it all again. And the Cardi Cortez, if you just don't know. Well, it's time to share our story, a word of encouragement today. Many adults have learned that choices shape the direction of life. Some choices are public and dramatic. Many are quiet and repeated, like what we give our attention to, what we depend on for security, and what we treat as most important. Over time, those choices form our habits, our values, and our character. The Israelites faced a similar moment of decision. They had crossed the Jordan, survived conflict, settled into a new chapter, yet Joshua understood that the greatest danger was not only outside of them, it was within them. We're going to stop and we'll continue on with more. So stay with us. Music on the way from Tanya Nolan. Blessings. We'll hear from Pastor Mike Jr. and Turn It Around. It's all coming up.
3: It's time for a Power Minute.
4: This is Ed Gray. Ever since the European restructuring of the world from the 16th century on, racism has become affirmative action for some whites. It is both an attitude and an act of structural superiority, which deceptively justifies its very existence by giving biological differences such as skin color or accent a negative value and meaning. This negative meaning then legitimizes treating the other as inferior to oneself or one's group. The result is unequal treatment, where one group gets consistently shortchanged. Affirmative action for minorities in America was a positive step, but it won't cure the racial problems we have in our society. As a nation and individuals, we need to check our belief system about race and treat others with respect and fairness. I'm Ed Gray.

0: This is Mommy Moments with the Glamazon Mom.
1: As kids get older, they sometimes are itching for a chance to be a big kid and not to have to have a babysitter ordered for them every time you have to go somewhere. Maybe you feel your child is old enough, but the question really is, are they mature enough? When considering leaving your child home for the first time, my word of advice for you would be to always start off slow. Try leaving them at home alone for just 1 hour. Maybe it's a quick run to the grocery store or to pick up your dry cleaning. After a few times, if all goes well, then consider increasing to 2 or 3 hours. However, rule of thumb, if you have to be gone more than 4 hours, go ahead and get a kid sitter. It's better to err on the side of caution than to come home to a house party too. I'm Ebony Funderburk, your Glamazon Mom. 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
0: That's a mommy moment. 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And remember, not all superheroes wear capes. 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
2: Thank you so much for being with us here on your Bible Study Wednesday here on the Cedric Bailey Radio Show. We just bless you with Pastor Mike Jr. out of Birmingham, Alabama, and turn it around. We also heard from, of course, Tanya Nolan and Blessings. And we bless you with music from Jamel Strong. And that song is entitled Bigger, Better, and Greater. All right, continue with our story on today that we're talking about, of course, the Israelites and what they had to deal with. But yes, Joshua understood the greatest danger was not only outside of them, it was within them. Living among other people would expose them to other gods, other practices, and other ways of just thinking. In times, those influences could feel normal, familiar, and even harmless. We'll share our closing comment on this subject on today. We'll come back with music from Charles Jenkins of Fellowship, Keep the Faith, the remix, and also Karen Clark Sheard is on the way with Completely Yours. Stay with us.
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2: Daily radio show, and thank you so much for hanging out with us. We just heard the sounds of Karen Clark's sisters. She's one of the Clark sisters, what I'm trying to say. And, of course, that song is entitled Completely Yours. Tasha Cobbs Leonard, In Spite of Me, and Charles Jenkins, The Fellowship, Keep the Faith, the remix. All right, going to finish our story. As we walk through the Word, Joshua gathered the people and pressed them toward clarity. He reminded them of what the Lord had done and called them to serve God with sincerity. This week, as we focus on our first Sunday of October lesson, it's not only for ancient Israel, it's a call for believers and seekers today to consider what shapes the heart and what guides daily life. As you study the word of Joshua and hear his words, consider the voices that compete for your loyalty. Ask what it looks like to serve the Lord with a whole heart in this world you live in right now. Okay, tomorrow we're going to be reading Joshua chapter 24, verses 18 through 20, remembering what the Lord has done. Stay with us. Music on the way from William McDowell. We'll hear from Daryl Walls, Abel, and much, much more.
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0: last year. 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I like fishing, but I love being a dad.
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0: Hey, Michael, Michael, understand me. Yes, we will. Amen. Thank you, Jesus.
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0: let it be recorded that our generation said to the Lord, say, oh, I want to. Let it be recorded in history, our generation said.
1: We just bless you with the sounds of gospel music from William McDowell. The name of that song is entitled, I Want Jesus. Hello, and thank you for being with us here on your Bible Study Wednesday. My name is Cedric Bailey. Glad to have you with us on today. Got some incredible gospel music going to share with you on today. Maverick City's on the way with Kingdom. We'll hear from Joseph Anthony, song entitled Grateful, Kirk Franklin and Molly Music, and Give Me. But first, let's go to Houston and check in with Daryl Walls. He's of the Walls Group, and the name of this song is entitled Able. It's from his solo project.

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2: It is to have you with us, locked in to the best in gospel music. We just heard new music from Joseph Anthony here on this last day of the month of September. That song is entitled Grateful. We also heard from Kirk Franklin, Molly Music, Give Me, Daryl Walls, and Abel, and William McDowell, and I Want Jesus. Well, we're just a few days away from the Dove Awards. That's going to be taking place over the weekend. It kicks off.

0: It'll be on next Tuesday, but there's activities that are planned. There'll be programs on this upcoming Sunday, and we'll tell you more about it. Today is September 30th. It's observed as National Love People Day, making this a great opportunity to challenge you to encourage somebody today. If you need some tips on how you can do it, stay tuned. I'll share them with you here in just a few minutes.
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2: This is Ed Gray. Allowing kids the freedom to ask questions is important. In his book, Trusting What You're Told, Paul L. Harris argues that much of what we've assumed about our kids' early learning may be misguided. Harris believes it woefully underestimates the importance of dialogue in young kids' lives. Conversation and question asking allows young children to grasp highly abstract concepts from religion to history at an early age. If you want your kids to gain a competitive advantage, allow them the freedom to ask questions. And if you don't know the answers, tell them, let's go to the internet and find the answer. I'm Ed Gray, author of the book 40 Days to a Life of Gold. Plant today's thought in the garden of your mind and let your consciousness grow with it.

have friends who do. No matter how sick they are, they refuse to take over-the-counter or prescription drugs. How silly is that? And what's the reasoning? They tell me they refuse because drugs are not natural, and they'd rather let their body heal on its own. 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I'm Alexis Comer for Black Health Now.

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2: 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We just bless you with the sounds of gospel music from Cody Holly, By and By, and of course Demetrius West and the Jesus Promoters, and Let's Have Church. Stay with us. We got music on the way from Tarn Wells, Trenches, Dwayne Harvey, Heaven, and the Kia Marie's on the way with I Believe in Me.
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4: 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Thank you for being with us. We heard from Dwayne Harvey in Heaven, Tarn Wells in Trenches, and Nakia Marie, I Believe in Me. Well, it's National Love People Day, and I told you we're going to talk about some ways how to make somebody's day. Number one, you can call somebody that you haven't spoken to in a while. Send them a text of encouragement. Buy lunch for them. Tell a coworker that they are appreciated. And pray for someone else who needs encouragement. Hopefully, you can find something special to make somebody's day. Coming up, we got more gospel music that we're going to share with you on today. We'll hear from Samaje. I hear music in the air. And speaking of up in the air, there were two pilots that got into a fight and ended up stabbing one another with passengers on board. What is going on? We'll talk about it. So keep it right here on the Cedric Bailey Radio Show.

in the Bible days, God told Noah to build an ark. How many know about that? You already know the story. He told him how to build it. He told him what to build it with. Huh? And he told Noah that it's going to rain after a while. And a lot of folk didn't pay Noah no mind, but Noah kept on building on the ark. See, when God give you a mission, you're not supposed to stop. You got to keep on building. They didn't believe Noah, but after a while, the rain started to fall.

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But when you got trouble in your home,

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Johnson Music right here on the Cedric Bailey Radio Show. Thank you for being with us here on this Wednesday, last day of the month of September. We heard the sounds of Samaji, and the song is entitled I Hear Music in the Air. Coming up this hour, Donnie McClurk and Search Me Lord. We'll hear from Sean Bigby and Kay Jeanette. Jesus is my friend. But first, Come Jesus Come. This is CC Winans with Shirley Caesar.

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2: Young Boy B, Cedric Bailey Radio Show. Sure appreciate you spending time with us as we continue to uplift, inspire, and encourage you with the best in gospel music. Meanwhile, we just heard the sounds of Donnie McClurk and Search Me, Lord, and Kay Jeanette and Sean Bigby with Jesus Is My Friend. Well, we are so glad that you're hanging out with us on today. We got so much going on as we continue to uplift and inspire and encourage you. Get ready for some HBCU football coming up this weekend. Prairie View is getting ready for another big game. We just saw some of the big games that took place over the weekend. And, of course, we just got to keep you posted what's going on in today's world and society. As we close out the month of September, we wanted to leave you with these words and say, I made it through. And we want you to share something special what God brought you through this month. This could be one of your, of course, honest, great encouragements that you could share with our listening audience on today as we close out the month of September. Stay with us. More gospel music is on the way. We're going to hear from Dante Bowe, Grateful. Fresh Start Worship with You Are and Renee Spearman and Kim Burrell. 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
4: This is Ed Gregg. Imagine this. You're walking in the wilderness and a poisonous snake crawls up and bites you. You are peeved to the highest level of pissivity at the snake. Do you chase after the snake that bit you or what? It's not what others do or even your own mistakes that hurt you the most. It's your response to those things. Chasing after the poisonous snake that bites you will only drive the poison through your entire system. It's better to take measures.

immediately to get the poison out of you. If someone does or says something to hurt you, don't look for ways to get revenge. In so doing, you will only drive their poison through your system. 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Let it go." I'm Ed Gray, author of the book, 40 Days to a Life of Gold. Elevate your thoughts and rise.

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2: Cedric Bailey Radio Show. Thank you for hanging out with us here on today. We heard the sounds of Sean Bigby, Kay Jeanette, Jesus is My Friend, and Donnie McClurkin, and Search Me, Lord. All right. We were telling you about this flight in Dubai, and here is Dove, who is a reporter for CBS, to tell us what happened.
3: Yeah, from what we heard from testimony from relatives, from people who spoke to their relatives on the plane, I mean, people were praying for their lives. They really thought this plane might go down. What we heard from the testimony is that they saw a fight break out inside the cockpit between two pilots, with one of the pilots stabbing the other. And then two passengers, went into the cockpit and subdued the attacker. At one point, this plane lost control and dropped around 14,000 feet. I spoke earlier with one of the mothers of one of the passengers. Let's hear what she had to say.
4: The doors was open a little bit, and she saw the two pilots fighting. And she said she saw a lot of blood, and she started to scream, "Come to help, come to help, come to help." And the people doesn't understand what's happening. And that time, the airplane, yeah, they start to go down.
2: Wow, that is crazy. Oh, man, can you just see yourself on a plane and the people that are supposed to be getting you there, getting into it? I tell you what, well, thank God that they was able to get the plane back and get it in control, that everybody was able to survive the flight. You just got to be careful. Now, the question is this a terrorist attack? The answer was, it was a terrorist attack of them taking over the plane. Wow, we got a lot going on. Keep it right here on the Cedric Bailey Radio Show. We're not done yet because we got more music on the way that we're going to share with you. We got Fresh Start Worship on the way with you.

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0: things that you have done. 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

0: We thank you so much for being on board here on the Cedric Bailey Radio Show. We just heard the sounds of Dietrich Haddon and Ruben Studdard. The name of the song is entitled Love Him Like I Do. And we also heard from Kevin LaBar and Jesus Blues and Hezekiah Walker and Dave Hollister. That song is entitled Grateful right here on the Cedric Bailey Radio Show. Hey, appreciate you hanging out with us. Don't forget the 57th Annual GMA Dove Awards coming up next Tuesday, October the 6th. It'll be in Nashville at the Bridgestone Arena. Final performances include Ty Tribbett, a tribute to also Richard Smallwood. Elevation Worship is going to be in the house, and they're also going to do a special tribute to the country legend, Dolly Parton. And it's going to be really great. They're talking about gospel crossing the music genres, young artists reaching new audience, traditional gospel music versus contemporary gospel sounds, and how gospel music continues to deliver messages of hope. TBN is planning a special programming beginning in October the 2nd, leading to the Dove Awards Week. So stay with us for more information.
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gospel music at its best here on the Cedric Bailey Radio Show. Thank you for being with us here on your Bible Study Wednesday. We just heard the sounds of Tamla Man and Hello God. Well, today we're going to give you your wellness check. Your environment affects you, not just your physical health, but your mental health too. As we begin autumn, which is fall, now is a good time to clean and purge the spaces where you spend most of your time. 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Here's Kimmy Jenkins. The song is entitled Flow.

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2: Got some music straight from the request line, 888-474-9990. Heard from Tasha Page Lockhart. He's on the way. Jason Nelson with Residue and Kimmy Jenkins with Flow is what we shared with you on today here on your Bible Study Wednesday. Last day of the month of September, and we appreciate you listening to our station. We got some great music coming up. We're going to hear from Dottie Peoples, You Love Me, and Kiara Shear Kelly with Pastor Mike Jr. is on the way with Miracles is what we're going to focus in on today on this, of course, Wednesday, on this last day of the month of September. Got a special request going out for Sister Jackie Purtle. We got your song coming up. We'll also continue to bless you right here on the Cedric Bailey Radio Show.
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4: This is Ed Gray. Yesterday I said, it is the responsibility of those of us with voices to speak up and defend the rights of the poor and needy, especially if you call yourself a Christian. The good book tells us, whatever you did for the least of these brethren of mine, you did for me. Whatever you did not do for the least of them, you did not do for me. By caring for only those in the same ethnic or cultural group as ours, or the same socioeconomic status, we ignore the God in others and can bring judgment on ourselves. As the late Reverend Dr. Martin Luther King Jr. once said, injustice anywhere is injustice everywhere. Make the world a better place by caring about all people. I'm Ed Gray, author of the book 40 Days to a Life of Gold. Elevate your thoughts and rise.

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2: 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We'll hear from Kiara Shear Kelly and Pastor Mike Jr. Miracles, Ken Jones, Praise on the Go, and Donnie Peoples with You Love Me. Are you ready for our daily bread on today, on this Wednesday, September the 30th, as we close out the month? The subject for today, not ritual, but Christ. Keepers, see to it that no one takes you captive through the hollow and deceptive philosophy. That's Colossians 2 and verse number 8. We'll also concentrate on Colossians 2, 6 through 15. Today's focus reminds us that Jesus Christ, not rituals, traditions, or human philosophies, is the true source of true freedom and forgiveness. Our devotion today uses the Santa Fe tradition of burning Zofra as an illustration. People symbolize place their worries, regrets, and burdens on into an enormous figure and watch it burn. While the ritual represents a desire for a fresh start, Scripture points us to something deeper. Only Christ can truly deal with sin, guilt, shame, and the burdens of the soul. We'll continue on and tell you what Paul has to say and continue to share our reflection and our prayer on today on your Bible Study Wednesday. Stay with us.
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0: Keep the tip up, kiddo. 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
0: Hi, it's Matt from Call Dad. I really like to fish. I'm not that good at it, mind you. Let's say the fish and I, we have a mutual misunderstanding. My son, though, is obsessed with fishing. He picks the spots we fish. He tells me what lures to use. He ignores that the fish he's hunting is bigger than he is. Seriously, he pulled in a tarpon on his own last year. And when he decided to catch a long-nosed gar, bam, he hooked one. And the look on his face, pure joy. And when I see that joy, the feeling I get is, it's indescribable. Excitement, pride, the butterflies in my stomach. Seeing him be amazing. I like fishing, but I love being a dad.
1: All you gotta do is call dad.com.
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0: 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Here's the traffic jam.
1: Say it again. 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Listen. I wish you could see yourself in the future.

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Jesus. With our hearts wide open, Jesus. 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
2: Well, well, well, I tell you what, we've had a phenomenal time on today. Heard the sounds of Anthony Brown and Group Therapy, Blessings, William Murphy, Nofeya, and Isabel Davis. We lift our worship is what we shared with you on today. Time for our closing thoughts and our daily bread on today, on this Wednesday, September the 30th. Not ritual, but Christ. You know, what does Paul tell believers to remain rooted and build up in Christ? Because of Jesus' death and resurrection, we can experience forgiveness and new life rather than being controlled by the things that once held us captive. Today's reflection, ask yourself the following question. Am I depending on Christ, or am I depending on traditions, routines, or things that cannot truly change my heart? Whatever burden you are carrying today, give it to Jesus. Let's close out with our prayer for today. Dear Jesus, thanks for being the one who truly sets me free. Help me not to depend on empty traditions or temporary solutions, but to keep my heart rooted in you. Take my worries, regrets, and burdens.

0: and fill me with your presence, forgiveness, and hope. In Jesus' name we pray. We say amen. Remember today's encouragement. Don't just go through the motions. Stay rooted in Christ. He is the source for your freedom, hope, and your forgiveness. I'm Cedric Bailey. Our girl, Tamaya J, who's never missed a beat, she's up next. And she's going to hear from Tasha Cobb Leonard, Burdens Down, and Zacardi Cortez, Working on Me. Stay with us.
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2: Bless the name of the Lord. 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

0: All right, welcome to Never Miss David. Happy Wednesday, everybody. I hope you're having a great day. Listen, we got some great music coming your way, but first let's take a moment to thank God for everything he's done for us. Lord, we are nothing without you, and the music I play, I pray that it will touch and inspire someone to want more of you, Jesus. Amen. All right, y'all, listen, we got a special guest. His name is James Bishop Tubman. You do not want to miss that. And we got Melvin Williams, Jordan Armstrong, Anthony Evans, and Zacardi Cortez, all right here on Never Miss the Beat. Keep it locked. I'm Tamaya J.
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2: 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We are celebrating those individuals who are making a positive impact in our communities. 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Then on Saturday, you don't want to miss this, the free admission Health and Well-Being Conference and Expo. 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
2: This is Ed Gray. Do you have problems? Even the most together people have storms to face. In fact, the people who are winning the most in life often have the biggest challenges in front of them. The people who win the most are often the biggest risk takers. Problems are the weights the universe uses to help you exercise your soul. Think about it. If you went to the gym and worked out and used light weights, what would happen? Not much. Your muscles would not grow and expand because they weren't given enough resistance. Likewise, if you go through life without any problems, you'll never have the opportunity to work out your soul. The next time you're faced with a problem, tell yourself, this is just a spiritual workout. Work through it, and it will make you a bigger person. I'm Ed Gray, author of the book 40 Days to a Life of Gold. Elevate your thoughts and rise.

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